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1: Hey, it's Bobby Bones. 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It's the Country Top 30 this weekend right here.
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0: Time zone am I on? What country am I in?
1: It doesn't matter. It's 5 o'clock somewhere.
0: It's always on 5 in Margaritaville, come to think of it.
1: Yeah, I heard that.
0: You've been there, haven't you?
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1: Hey, girl. Oh, now. 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

0: guest, Mr. Jade Eagleson. And it is the morning drive. We're underway. Wet day ahead today. We've got clouds and showers, some light rain continuing throughout the entire day. And here's the thing, though. It is going to feel pretty mild, actually. Really mild start to the day. We're getting up to 20 with a Humidex at 22 degrees. Right now, outside the studios, sitting at 17 degrees.
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0: 17 degrees, and looking at that calendar, it does say October 1st.

0: right, first win on the year for the Toronto Maple Leafs. Wasn't a high-scoring affair, but the W does go next to their name after that loss in the opening night against the Montreal Canadiens. One-goal game against the New York Islanders last night at Scotiabank Arena, and the Leafs were 2-1 winners.
1: 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Hear the stars. 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

0: Greg Kissel, 543. It is the morning drive with Dan on the new K Country 93.7, today's best country. It's amazing how we go through cycles in our lives. You know, when you're younger, you hang around some friends and, you know, you stay friends with these people. Then you get older and then you get into that stage where people start getting married. And there can be a period of 1 or 2 years where you're going to a wedding every other month. And it can be rather expensive, especially with these destination weddings. But I saw this story, and that's kind of an interesting question. I never had to deal with it before, but there was this this woman getting married, and she sent a message to her friends who she invited to the wedding, but said, you know, there's a $350 fee. Why was a $350 fee? Well, it was to help pay for some things, to pay for food, the venue, and the band, defending the charge, saying that guests would choose to attend. This one friend said no.
1: I won't be attending my best friend's wedding after she sent me a Venmo request for $350. And I wish I was joking. This isn't a destination wedding, and this isn't just something she sent to a bridesmaid. She sent it to everybody that's attending. I thought that it was a mistake at first. So I wrote her and I'm like, hey, what is this request for? And she said, that's your wedding fee. And I said, my wedding fee? I said, I've already bought my shoes. I'm paying hair and makeup. I've taken time off work. I have a hotel. What do you mean my wedding fee? She said, well, things are just getting really out of hand. So that's your share for the decorations, the food, the venue, the band. And I said, are you sending this to everybody? And she said, yes. And I said, don't you think that that's like a little much? And she said, well, you're the one that's choosing to attend.
0: Ooh, what would you do? I know which wedding I wouldn't be attending.
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0: It is October the 1st. Yeah, we're underway. It is the Morning Drive with Dan on the new K-Country 93.7, today's best country. Don't forget that October 1st signifies the start of October, and October is Breast Cancer Awareness Month. The numbers are frightening. You know, it is about education, certainly, because 1 in 8 women in Canada will develop breast cancer at some point.
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0: Mr. Alec Green, it is the morning drive. We're underway. Our Mindbender question for you today on our Facebook page. 39% of pet owners have scolded their dog for doing this. A common thing. What do you think it is? Leave your answer on the Facebook page at K Country 93.7 FM. We didn't have a Mindbender yesterday, but we did Tuesday. And the answer to that question, 36% of people know someone who has gotten engaged here. Where is it? It is at a concert.
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1: From the Skywards News Center, I'm Rafael Torres. The town of Georgina marked the National Day of Truth and Reconciliation yesterday with a community gathering focused on remembering residential school victims and honoring survivors. The ceremony at the Civic Center was held with the Chippewas of Georgina Island First Nation, featured speakers, a smudging ceremony, and a flag raising, honoring residential school survivors and the children who never returned home, while recognizing the ongoing work of healing and reconciliation. York Regional Police say it is aware of threats made against several Islamic schools across Canada, including here in Ontario, but said there is currently no known threat in York Region. Police are increasing their presence around schools, places of worship, and other community gathering spaces while working with local leaders to address concerns. Residents are encouraged to remain vigilant and report any suspicious activity or hate-related incidents to police. GO Transit is making temporary changes to Barrie Line service this weekend as crews carry out major track upgrades. From Saturday through Sunday, trains will not stop at Downsview Park GO, and some passengers will need to use GO buses or TTC Line 1 to complete their trips. Regular service will resume on October 14th, with minor schedule changes in place from October 5th through the 13th. From the Skywards News Center, I'm Rafael Torres.
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2: Today we have a high of 23 with a chance of showers. Overnight tonight we have a low of 13 with a chance of rain. Tomorrow a high of 18 with a chance of showers. Overnight we have a low of 7 with clear skies. And Saturday, sunny with a high of 18. Overnight we drop down to a low of 5 with clear skies. 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I'm Antonia Alta. Bonte.
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3: Starting things off the right way on the 404 headed southbound with no problems or volume to mention. Highway 48 looking good so far, and issue and volume free on Highway 47 in and out of Uxbridge. Don't forget, though, about the closure in the Sutton area. That is going to be High Street, unusable between West and Burke. You'll have to use North Street instead. If you spot something else, tell us toll free at 1-833-NOW-SLOW. 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And that's the latest traffic. I'm Spencer Costin.
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4: Trying to decide if this is good or not. Is this a good sign for the future? But the Incredible Hulk, Lou Ferrigno, the guy who played the Incredible Hulk on TV a number of years ago, met with Pope Leo yesterday in St. Peter's Square. He starred as the Hulk in the CBS series The Incredible Hulk during run 1977 to 1982. Briefly, apparently chatted with the Pope and posed with photographers, raising his fists and then bringing them down in a smashing motion. That, that's part of the Hulk thing, the transformation where he becomes angry. Hopefully he realized that he was with the Pope and did not become angry. But does it mean that he has now superpowers from the Pope? Don't know. Go out and clean up the world. Green with envy, I guess. I don't know. Hopefully the Pope wasn't. But, it's unusual. I'm just looking for signs that things are going to get better here in the world. Is that one?

0: trying to balance that work family life and doing a pretty good job these days. There's Scotty McCreery, and this is it. In fact, he took some time off the road last week to be with his family and celebrate Ollie's first birthday. His son, he says, I can't believe our little man is already one. A little late posting, but I couldn't let the milestone pass without celebrating our boy. Happy birthday, buddy. We love you more than you know. Posting that on Instagram.
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0: to sell you out, but we are going to give you some money. How's that? $1,000 available for Premier North Windows and Doors. Text our ICD insurance text line, the word windows, and you could be a winner. There'll be a winner announced tomorrow. Again, all you have to do is text the ICD insurance text line. Text the word window to 905-989-0937, and you could be a winner. $1,000 going towards windows and doors at Premier North, and that includes insulation. So there you go. We're going to give away. We've had giveaways. We've got another week coming up, and that will be followed by four more. So 6 weeks of $1,000 giveaways. Congratulations. Sharon Heath was our winner last week, and Laura Cripps, also a winner in our Uxbridge giveaway. So congratulations to both of those folks, and we'll see. You know, hey, they'll be nice and warm when it comes to winter. Speaking of being warm, though, it is October the 1st, and what a forecast we're looking at. Now, not sunshine, but you just talk about the warmth out there. In fact, we've got rain pretty much all day long. But the temperature is going to get up to 22 degrees this afternoon, and we're looking at a humidex of 26. Did I mention it's October the 1st?
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Bori cheats. Some interesting times for Carrie Underwood talking with Axl Rose, and she's going to be putting out a heavy metal album. Now, she actually has done several appearances on stage with Axl Rose in Guns N' Roses. Really a huge fan of heavy metal. So it's going to be interesting to hear what that sounds like. No word on when that might be released, but apparently they are working on some of that right now. So today is October the 1st. We switch over the calendar again. Speaking of which, I got to go back into my office and change things over. But October the 1st, and that is significant for workers here in Ontario and also business owners as well, because the paychecks that they are paying out are going to have a bit of an increase if someone is getting paid minimum wage. As of today, Ontario joins four other provinces in bumping up minimum wage. Here in Ontario, tied to the cost of living, so it is going to increase from $17.60 an hour by 35 cents to $17.95. So as of today, minimum wage in Ontario is $17.95. So if you factor it out over the year, but $728 more for someone who is working full-time, a 40-hour-a-week worker. So keep that in mind. Here's something to keep in mind as well, our mind bender. That's why we throw it out there every day. And our mind bender question for you today, 39% of pet owners have scolded their dog for doing this. What do you think it is? Leave your answer on the Facebook page at K Country 93.7 FM. And the answer to yesterday's question, actually, not yesterday. We didn't have one yesterday. We had one Tuesday. And the answer to that question, 36% of people know someone who has gotten engaged here. Where is it? It's a concert. Which is not the easiest sometimes. What? I said I love you. Would you marry me? What? Oh, okay.

0: potatoes. She sees my whippersnapper. I tell you, it is the morning drive with Dan on the new K Country 93.7, today's best country. Leafs were winners last night. First win on the regular season after dropping their opener against the Montreal Canadiens. Cleaned up their house a little bit more. Still got some work to do, but if you get good goaltending, guess what? Sometimes you can pick up the W in the NHL, and that's what the Leafs did last night. Anthony Stolarz is the 32-year-old, looking pretty good. Some 11 months after he picked up his last win in Toronto, dealing with some groin issues and had to heal over the summer, was kept and was not traded away. And with Sergei Bobrovsky coming back in, kind of picked up his natural position, and that is as a backup goaltender. And those two, by the way, did combine for Stanley Cup back in 2024 in Florida. So, yeah, I mean, it's not 2024 anymore. But if they can provide the Leafs with some good goaltending, it might give them some opportunity, at least a little bit of time, to get the everything in order in their own zone and maybe pick up some offense and pick up a few wins. And that's what they did last night, pick up the win 2-1 over the New York Islanders. So a lot of optimism at the beginning of any NHL season. We'll have to see how things do play out. And of course, the Blue Jays wrapping their season up, not making the playoffs, and the brass talking about what went right and what went wrong during the season. I've got a feeling that they're going to be very busy as far as free agency and trying to fill some of those holes that have to be filled for the Blue Jays for them to return anywhere near the World Series. And of course, the playoffs continue. The San Diego Padres taking down the Chicago Cubs, so they will advance in the National League. The Chicago White Sox sweeping the Houston Astros, they advance in the American League. Yankees were winners over the Red Sox, so they are now moving on as well. And the Philadelphia Phillies have rallied. They have tied and will force another game against the Atlanta Braves. So that is how baseball is unfolding. For some, they pick a new team to cheer for if they're Blue Jay fans. Others go, hockey season's underway, right?
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0: So yesterday, the Blue Jays brass picked through the bones, kind of looking at the season, knowing that they didn't make the playoffs. I'm just thinking it might be worse to be a fan in Chicago, although they are split between the White Sox and the Cubs. Here's the thing. You live in Chicago, and you've got two teams in the playoffs. Oh, pardon me. You had two teams. Well, you have one team now. Chicago White Sox swept Houston, so all the Cub fans, okay, they're from Chicago. We'll cheer for them. Cubs are gone. They lost their series. I don't know if people can switch allegiance.

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0: 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I guess that's not good news, but we'll have the answer tomorrow. 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

0: Guy's got it going, doesn't he? Luke Combs, it is 6:48. It is a morning drive with Dan on the new K Country 93.7, today's best country. Something about Luke Combs' voice. I don't know what it is. Just makes you feel comfortable. You know, it's like a shirt that feels comfortable. You wear it, you know, oh, I'm going to feel comfortable. You put on a Luke Combs song and you're going to feel comfortable. Although the guy can rock it as well. That is undeniable. So, Luke Combs is continuing to do a bit of touring. He's down in the U.S. Right now. He was doing some smaller shows, but some of the bigger events not taking place until 2027. You talk about the artists getting out there and that work-life balance, but for country music artists, any music artists, it's a tough balance because you're out of the limelight or you haven't produced a new album in a while and, out of sight, out of mind. And believe me, record producers all over you. Great conversation with Robin Ottolini one time. And she was saying that when she was signed to a record label down in Nashville after she went red hot from F-150, it was that song, of course, going crazy. And she was writing and was going to produce some more music for the record company. But she said it was one of those things. It was difficult to step away to write. You have to be in a certain space, your mindset to write. But it's tough because the record companies are going, okay, what do you got? What do you got? What do you got? So then there's that added pressure of being able to produce. And how are you writing? Are you writing to your true self, your heart, or are you writing to sell something? And it can be a struggle for artists at times, but it's something that Luke Combs apparently doesn't struggle with because, man, that guy produces some great, great music.
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3: The 404 headed southbound continues to look good at this point until you get down to Shepherd. That's the first signs of volume we are seeing right now. Expect to see that backing up to Finch in the next little bit. In the meantime, Highway 48 still traveling smoothly and no problems or slowdowns on Highway 47 in or out of Uxbridge. If you spot something else, tell us toll free at 1-833-NOW-SLOW. 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And that's the latest traffic. I'm Spencer Costin.
0: Thank you, Spencer. Taking a look at GO Transit this morning. The Richmond Hill, Barrie, and Stouffville lines all reporting in with good service. But if you heard it in the news this weekend, there's going to be service adjustments because there's no GO train service on the Barrie line. GO buses will be running between Allendale Waterfront and Rutherford GO and then directly to the 407 bus terminal. No GO Transit service at Downsview Park GO. Starting on Monday until the 13th train arrival and departure times adjusted up to 3 minutes because of some major construction that'll be going on that Barrie line. We got rain in the forecast all day long, on and off, and it is going to be mild, though. That's the one thing you're going to notice. While you grab the umbrella, it is going to be milder. In fact, we're getting up to a high later today of 22. Not just a high of 22, but the Humidex is going to build in again. And we're looking at a Humidex around 26, already 17 degrees outside the studios here in the town of Georgina, 17 in Barrie, Newmarket, Orillia, Uxbridge, and also Holland Landing.
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1: From the Skywards News Center, I'm Rafael Torres. The town of Georgina marked the National Day of Truth and Reconciliation yesterday with a community gathering focused on remembering residential school victims and honoring survivors. The ceremony at the Civic Center was held with the Chippewas of Georgina Island First Nation, featured speakers, a smudging ceremony, and a flag raising, honoring residential school survivors and the children who never returned home, while recognizing the ongoing work of healing and reconciliation. York Regional Police say it is aware of threats made against several Islamic schools across Canada, including here in Ontario, but said there is currently no known threat in York Region. Police are increasing their presence around schools, places of worship, and other community gathering spaces while working with local leaders to address concerns. Residents are encouraged to remain vigilant and report any suspicious activity or hate-related incidents to police. GO Transit is making temporary changes to Barrie Line service this weekend as crews carry out major track upgrades. From Saturday through Sunday, trains will not stop at Downsview Park GO, and some passengers will need to use GO buses or TTC Line 1 to complete their trips. Regular service will resume on October 14th, with minor schedule changes in place from October 5th through the 13th. From the Skywards News Center, I'm Rafael Torres.
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2: Today we have a high of 23 with a chance of showers. Overnight tonight we have a low of 13 with a chance of rain. Tomorrow a high of 18 with a chance of showers. Overnight we have a low of 7 with clear skies. And Saturday, sunny with a high of 18. Overnight we drop down to a low of 5 with clear skies. 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
3: Southbound 404 volume beginning to show up between Davis Drive and St. John's Side Road, and now from Finch to the DVP, we are seeing light volume building as well. Expect to see that get heavier soon. Highway 48, though, is still in good shape. Highway 47 still moving well. If you spot something else, tell us toll-free at 1-833-NOW-SLOW. 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And that's the latest traffic. I'm Spencer Costin.
0: 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Wow.

Radio. Dean Brody, 709. Jody and I joked about that song sometimes, yeah, she could be whiskey in a teacup. You know, beautiful, beautiful lady. And man, I tell you, she is full of energy. Oh, chasing her on a bike last night. Almost caught her. But no, she is definitely full of energy. Hopefully she is today. It's closing in on the end of another week, Thursday. So tomorrow, that means the Georgina Ice will be back on the ice. And tomorrow morning, we'll talk to Joe Kornacki, the general manager and the president of the team. All kinds of stuff going on off the ice. And we'll tell you more about that tomorrow. Right now, I want to tell you the fact that it is Thursday. And that means that the draw was held for Catch the Ace Lottery for Hospice Georgina Wednesday. Rather than 6 o'clock, if you've been missing it, it's actually at 3 o'clock now. So a little earlier, that means the online sales end on Tuesday night rather than have any on Wednesday. But we can tell you that Heather Dunn was the winner this past week. Heather wins the weekly prize of $912.

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0: Welcome to October. October the 1st, and we're looking at a Humidex. Can you believe that? High of 22 today, Humidex of 26, but we've got rain for the most part through the day. Showers and light rain, nothing too heavy, but it definitely will be a wet day, and then cooling off as we head toward the weekend. Quick reminder, too, coming up on what October 1st means for those who are making minimum wage.
1: 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Today's best

Well, it is October 1st. We mentioned that there's ramifications if you're making minimum wage because it's going up in five provinces across the country, including here in Ontario. It's jumping by 35 cents an hour from $17.60 to $17.95 an hour. Do you know in Alberta they have not touched the minimum wage since 2019? It's still $15 out in Alberta, $17.95 here now in Ontario, and that is tied to the cost of living here in Ontario. So that is a raise. So if you're looking at it over a yearly basis, that for the full-time worker, 40 hours a week, it'd be an extra $728 more. Obviously, significant news for not only the employees who'll be getting more, but also the employers who will be paying out a little more in minimum wage as of today. On our Facebook page, a couple of things going on. A reminder that speaking of money, you could have an extra $1,000 towards windows and doors at Premier North Windows and Doors by simply texting. All you have to do is text our ICD insurance text line at 905-989-0937, including the word window, and your name goes into a draw. We have winners each and every week. Sharon Heath was the winner last week. Will you be the winner this week? You'll find out on Friday. Elle will make the official announcement on the rodeo. So we wish everybody the best of luck. Also, we do have our Mindbender question there on the Facebook page. On that there Facebook page, Jerry. And today's question. 39% of pet owners have scolded their dog for doing this. What could it be? Leave your answers on the Facebook page, and we'll tell you what that answer is tomorrow. And the answer to Tuesday's question, we didn't have a question yesterday, but Tuesday's question, 36% of people know someone who has gotten engaged at this location. Where is it? It is at a concert, hopefully during the quiet times. Otherwise, it can be rather embarrassing, yelling over everybody. You want to give me popcorn? What?

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0: guessing that she doesn't mind Tarana either from Boston. Stella Lefty. 732, because she's heading to Toronto a couple of times. She'll be at the Opera House November the 12th, and then January the 12th, she is playing History. And, you know, it is interesting hearing from Stella Lefty, because she says that she thought she'd be just a songwriter. She enjoyed writing songs, and life has just been crazy since the success of that song, Boston. In her words, it's an absolute honor. I thought I was just going to be a songwriter my whole life. Would have been amazing, but to see the song has gotten me so far in so many places, and here it is just an absolute dream come true. It's unfathomable to me, and taking her in many, many locations, or too many locations, and that includes the Bobby Bones Show. So make sure you're tuned in this weekend. She is a special guest of Bobby Bones. You can hear that show Saturday between 10 and 2, and Sunday again between 3 and 7.
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0: Nothing's free, and it certainly ain't easy, but the Leafs are in the win column for the first time this regular season, a 2-1 victory over the New York Islanders yesterday.
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0: Colton Sissons and Easton Cowan, your goal scorers for the Leafs. Yeah.

0: Nate Haller here on the Morning Drive. We got rain in the forecast, showers on and off throughout the day, light rain, no heavy rain that's going to fall, but it is going to fall. And the thing is, though, it's going to be mild. So as much as, you know, it'd be nice not to have a wear coat, you may want to wear one just as some shelter from the rain, or, you know, grab an umbrella. But we're getting up to a high of 22 today and a humidex of 26 degrees. Talk about the Leafs and their first victory of the regular season. Last night, they topped the New York Islanders 2-1. The Georgina Ice back on the ice tomorrow night. It is a regular Friday night at the Ice Palace, so 7:30 puck drop. We're going to talk to Joe Kornacki, the president and general manager of the Ice, tomorrow morning around 8:10 or so. And some stuff going on off the ice. Jacob Mantle, the MP, is going to be there to officially drop the puck. And they're going to be honoring a York Regional Police officer as well. So some stuff going on. And of course, the 50-50 and a number of other things that go on a regular basis, like Chuck-a-Puck. That is taking place tomorrow night at the Georgina Ice Palace. Georgina taking on Schaumburg. And they'll be looking for a bit of a revenge, you have to say, because back on September 18th, Schaumburg topped Georgina at the Ice Palace 4-3. It was a loss in overtime. But they've got something on the agenda. That's what they call bulletin board material. Remember the last time these guys visited us? They were winners. Let's send them home as losers this time around. We'll talk to Joe tomorrow and get more on the game and what's going on with the ice. That's tomorrow morning around 8:10.
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3: Typical buildup on the 404 southbound. Davis Drive to St. John's Side Road and Finch to the DVP continues to fill in as well. Highway 48 continuing to impress and still nothing to slow you yet on Highway 47 in and out of Uxbridge. And at this time, it does look like both collisions from earlier have already cleared away. If you spot something else, tell us toll free at 1-833-NOW-SLOW. 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And that's the latest traffic. I'm Spencer Costin.
0: No delays reported. It's just good service on the Richmond Hill, Barrie, and Stouffville lines. But we want to remind you this Barrie line this weekend. Some major construction going on, and this has been part and parcel with some of the work that started this summer. But this weekend is a shutdown. So the Barrie line is going to be adjusted because of this planned construction. That means that train arrival and departure times will be slightly adjusted next week. This weekend, no GO train service on the Barrie line at all. GO buses will run between Allendale and Rutherford GO and then direct to the 407 bus terminal. No GO transit service on that Barrie line at Downsview Park. And again, starting Monday, they are going to adjust some times, arrival and departure times. So your best bet is to check ahead, gotransit.com. But this weekend, there will not be any service. You'll be taking a bus from Barrie. As we mentioned, we've got shower activity all day long, light rain and showers, so not a huge accumulation of rain, but it is definitely going to be a wet one. It's also going to be a warm one. High of 22 with a humidex around 26. Already sitting at 17 degrees outside the studios. 17 in Barrie. It is 18 in Newmarket, 17 in Orillia, Uxbridge, and 18 degrees right now on Holland Landing.
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0: boy, I really do open up the door of my dad jokes. 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

0: So, you know, the national days, they have national months as well. Just taking a look at the list because it's October 1st and we're flipping over the calendar. It is crazy when you think about it. But one thing we'll do during the month of October, and maybe this is because we're fattening ourselves up for the winter, but eat well. Let's see. We got National Eat Country Ham Month, National Bake Decorate Month, National Caramel Month, National Chili Month, National Cookie Month, National Pretzel Month, Pickled Peppers, Pizza, Pork. Well, I guess this makes sense because it is also Eat Better, Eat Together Month.
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Neither one of us looking for three little words, unless those three words were do not disturb. Checkout was supposed to be noon, but we slept until three.

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1: From the Skywards News Center, I'm Rafael Torres. The town of Georgina marked the National Day of Truth and Reconciliation yesterday with a community gathering focused on remembering residential school victims and honoring survivors. The ceremony at the Civic Center was held with the Chippewas of Georgina Island First Nation, featured speakers, a smudging ceremony, and a flag raising, honoring residential school survivors and the children who never returned home, while recognizing the ongoing work of healing and reconciliation. York Regional Police say it is aware of threats made against several Islamic schools across Canada, including here in Ontario, but said there is currently no known threat in York Region. Police are increasing their presence around schools, places of worship, and other community gathering spaces while working with local leaders to address concerns. Residents are encouraged to remain vigilant and report any suspicious activity or hate-related incidents to police. GO Transit is making temporary changes to Barrie Line service this weekend as crews carry out major track upgrades. From Saturday through Sunday, trains will not stop at Downsview Park GO, and some passengers will need to use GO buses or TTC Line 1 to complete their trips. Regular service will resume on October 14th, with minor schedule changes in place from October 5th through the 13th. From the Skywards News Center, I'm Rafael Torres.
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2: Today we have a high of 23 with a chance of showers. Overnight tonight we have a low of 13 with a chance of rain. Tomorrow a high of 18 with a chance of showers. Overnight we have a low of 7 with clear skies. And Saturday, sunny with a high of 18. Overnight we drop down to a low of 5 with clear skies. 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I'm Antonia Old.
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5: Checking again on the southbound side of the 404. More buildup now between Davis Drive and St. John's Side Road. And we're seeing some now between Elgin Mills and 16th. And then, of course, Finch to the DVP is getting pretty heavy. Highway 48 traveling smoothly for the moment, though. And still nothing to slow you on Highway 47 in or out of Uxbridge. 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And that's the latest traffic. I'm Spencer Costin.
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1: Draw number two in the books for Catch the Ace Lottery. It is the 10th lottery held since they first started Catch the Ace. We'll tell you who won and how much they won in a moment.

Kurt Russell and Ella Langley. It is 8:10 here on the morning drive. So what do we got going on here? Yeah, we have the Catch the Ace lottery, and I had the pleasure of making the first draw. Thank goodness made it through that one without actually calling the ace up, because that's like everybody will look at you. Come on, come on. And they were joking with me. Now, the good plumber, I believe, was the last one to pull the ace. And that was at, you know, the end of the last lottery. So this is the 10th lottery, and it started off.

0: daily pick the winner. You could have the lucky envelope because ticket sales begin again today for next week's draw next Wednesday. Don't forget that the draw now takes place at, and I think a bunch of people forgot, the draw takes place at 3 o'clock on Wednesdays, which means that ticket sales online will end on Tuesday night. I talked to some people, we're trying to buy tickets online on Wednesday. It doesn't happen any longer because it's a little earlier draw. 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
0: Well, if you're like me, I have trouble packing for a weekend away. Last weekend, we visited somebody's cottage, and I always take too much. You always think, okay, I might wear this, and you wear the same couple of things over and over again, and then you come back home, and you unpack everything that you packed, and it's still clean because you never wore it. I can't imagine what it would be like to be Joshua Kuderich. He is a Canadian, and launching into space later today, at least scheduled to launch into space, on the International Space Station, or to the International Space Station. He'll be aboard NASA's SpaceX Crew 13. NASA now is renting space on some of these private firms. And he is planning to be at the International Space Station for the next 6 months. How do you pack for that? That and you got to pack light because you're going on a spacecraft. Hope the laundry services work in the International Space Station. Tyler Joe Miller, 814 on the drive.

0: trying to think what it would be like to be the Canadian astronaut who is scheduled to head into space later today. 6 months in space. I mean, talk about changing your life around. 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
0: 6 months from now, man, by then the Leafs could be out of the playoffs.

0: It is Morning Drive with Dan on the new K-Country 93.7. Today's best countries are talking about Canadian astronaut Joshua Kuderich, who is a 44-year-old from out west and heading up to the International Space Station, or at least that's the plans. The plan is to take off at 11 a.m. That is launch time at Cape Canaveral. And it's aboard a SpaceX rocket. And the reason that is NASA's not building the rockets. They are renting space or leasing space, I guess, and putting some crews on that. NASA Crew 13 mission is what this one's being called. And it's off to the International Space Station. Now, they say it takes only about 8 hours once they launch to get to the space station, which is pretty cool when you think about the distance that they are traveling. And 8 hours later, they will be in space and there for a while because the planned mission is for 6 months. And Kuderich is a mission specialist. He'll be doing a number of different experiments while in space. Now, one earthly duty, I guess you could say, is that he's going to be a dad again. He's going to be up in space when it happens. The 44-year-old expecting his third child. He did ask about paternity leave, and one of the NASA administrators say, well, we'll have to figure out the labor codes in the U.S. and Canada and figure out whether or not you can get paternity leave. But no, you're not leaving. So what they have done is arrange some enhanced video so he'll be able to speak to his wife. And they won't have to worry about communicating, and he'll get all the latest information, which is really, really cool when you think about it. Hopefully the technology works. As we know, technology is a wonderful thing when it does work. On our Facebook page today, just a reminder about our Premier North Windows and Doors giveaway. $1,000 going to somebody towards Windows and Doors at Premier North. All you have to do is text our ICD insurance text line at 905-989-0. 0937 and text the word window. Your name will go into a draw that will take place on Friday, and L will have the announcement of the winner on the rodeo on Friday. Also, our Facebook page has our Mindbender question. 39% of pet owners have scolded their dog for doing this. What are they doing that they're being scolded for? Leave your answer at K Country 93.7 FM, the Facebook page. And of course, we didn't have a Mindbender question for you yesterday, but Tuesday's answer, 36% of people know someone who has gotten engaged here. And, you know, it can work. Hey, we saw our own street team, Jeff Bedford and Brandy, get engaged at a concert, the Stephen Leacock Theater. It was a quieter moment, and hopefully that's the case. As a matter of fact, they were center stage when it happened. But actually, no, it was supposed to happen there. Pardon me, Jeff. Yes, it was supposed to happen there, but Jeff couldn't wait and did it at a private party. So it was a planned concert engagement. But the 36% of people say they have watched somebody at a concert get engaged. I wonder how many have happened at a Kenny Chesney concert. Be interesting. Be interesting to tie it. How many, you know, artists and how many times people are engaged at their concerts. Here's Kenny Chesney, 825.
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0: baby, bye-bye.
1: Joe DiMessina, 831. Little light rain falling, showers all day long, but it is going to be a warm one. We got temperatures with a Humidex. I can't believe it. October the 1st and a Humidex of 26 degrees. The high is at 22. Now, rain will end early tomorrow. It'll continue on and off through the night and again early in the morning. Then head out and we got sun and cloud for Friday and a high of 17. Mixture sun and cloud, 15 on Saturday. And a chance of a shower early Sunday, but otherwise partly sunny and a little bit warmer again, around 17 degrees. So keep that in mind if you're making plans for the weekend. Now, we're talking about all the different national days during the month. There's Eat Country Ham Month. Yeah, I can't say that one's on my calendar, and not the calendar I bought. I guess I have to buy a ham calendar. Pretzel Month, Pickled Peppers Month, Pizza and Pork. But seriously, the most important is it's Breast Cancer Awareness Month, and education and funding, so important. You know, the numbers are staggering. 1 in 8 women in Canada is likely to develop breast cancer or a form of breast cancer during their lifetime. The Run for the Cure is a way to help fund research, and a lot of research has been funded in recent years. $50.8 million was invested in cancer research and innovation programs in 2024-2025, the last full audited year, and a ton of it going to specifically breast cancer, but all kinds of different cancers. And there are a number of runs for the cure to help raise money for future research, all taking place this Sunday. There's runs in Barrie Orillia at Centennial Park on Lakeshore Drive, in Durham Region at Lakeview Park, that is in Oshawa. Richmond Hill Markham also has a run that is at the Richmond Green at Elgin Mills, and in Simcoe, the Simcoe Lions Park on Davis Street. That is a spot for the run on the weekend. You can get more information by going online, supportcancer.ca, and if you want, just go to their main page, and it's got tons of information and education as well, and that is cancer.ca.
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2: But if you were a psychic, you already knew that.

0: can't believe fall is like this. October the 1st, and here we are looking at temperatures around 22 with the humidex of 26 degrees. Good morning. It is the Morning Drive with Dan. Heading up to the top of the hour, we're going to have a check of traffic for you in just a moment. Want to remind you about the 4th Annual Georgina Mystic Fair, which takes place tomorrow and Saturday at the Link on Dalton Road between 4 and 9 Friday, 10 and 5 on Saturday. All kinds of things going on. Only $2 a person to get in, or a non-perishable food donation for the Georgina Community Food Pantry. First 33 people through the door on Friday and again on Saturday will receive a free swag bag. All kinds of things going on in the inside. Tarot, they've got oracle readers, aura photography, crystals, mystic tattoos, holistic healers. Also, they've got local artists and community groups that'll be there. I know Hospice Georgina will be there. 40 vendors in all. They've got on-site food and drink vendors, hands-on workshops, and breakout sessions. Ah, yeah, I used to have those in high school.
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0: Had to use a special cream to clear it up.
2: Still a fair amount of volume, actually, on the 404 headed southbound. Davis Drive to St. John's Side Road has some. Bloomington down to Stovall showing some as well. And then Elgin Mills to 16th, getting a bit heavier than last check. And finally, Finch to the DVP remains the heaviest portion. Highway 48 is moving pretty well at this point. Highway 47 itself is technically issue-free, though there is a collision at 10th Line and Highway 47. It's headed southbound, causing some minor delays. If you spot something else, tell us toll-free at 1-833-NOW-SLOW. Plan your dream wedding. 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And that's the latest traffic. I'm Spencer Costin.
0: And checking GO Transit this morning. It has been a go. We have not had any issues. However, something to keep in mind for the weekend, and that is the fact that they've got construction on that Barrie line, and that is going to cause some issues. As a matter of fact, they are not going to be running the trains over the weekend. It'll be all bus service as they continue that construction upgrade on the line. So next week as well, they will be just kind of moving some of those trains around. 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Weather-wise, we do have a lot of rain in the forecast. Not a ton of rain, but it is consistent. It'll be light rain and showers throughout the day. And it'll wrap up by tomorrow morning as it continues through the evening hours. But it is going to be warm out there today. 22 degrees with a humidex of 26. We're currently sitting at 17 degrees.
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0: been a whirlwind a year and a half for that guy. Morgan Griffiths had a full-time job, quit it, and now a full-time musical artist picking up a guitar during COVID and started playing covers.
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2: Today we have a high of 23 with a chance of showers. Overnight tonight we have a low of 13 with a chance of rain. Tomorrow a high of 18 with a chance of showers. Overnight we have a low of 7 with clear skies. And Saturday, sunny with a high of 18. Overnight we drop down to a low of 5 with clear skies. 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

people haven't always been nice to her. Maybe more these days. There's Stella Lefty in Boston at 9:03. When she went to Los Angeles, she told Songwriter Universe that there were tons of people going, "Hey, don't do country music. No, no, you're not from the South. It's just not going to work." She said, "I had so many people telling me what to make, and it got into my head. So I went for more of a pop alternative direction because that's what they wanted me to do. But when I started listening to myself and making the music that I loved, it circled back to what I was originally always making, that is country and pop." Tucker Wetmore, 9:03, almost 9:04 here on the Morning Drive.

0: Well, we got a Canadian astronaut that is scheduled to head to the International Space Station. They're looking to lift off around 11 o'clock from Cape Canaveral. How about those butterflies, though? What? Oh, yeah. Well, there's a project that's coming out of Fleming College in Peterborough called Project Monarch, and they have an app. And somebody I know has been following one of these butterflies. They're fascinating. The thing, you can follow a butterfly. The butterfly's name is Connie, and a super generation monarch butterfly. This friend of mine says it's through an attached Bluetooth transistor they've been able to track the butterfly. Already, the butterfly has flown 1,353 kilometers in over a week, passing over Memphis on the last check. Super Connie headed for central Mexico, where she will hopefully rest, then lay eggs, and it'll take part in the next four generations from Connie to complete the journey back north after the winter. Wow, that is incredible.
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0: Think about that the next time you look at a butterfly. Boy, I just flew in, and boy, am I arms tired. Rankin family.

0: That's what she needed, another number one hit. Ella Langley and Morgan Wallen. Sing it with Morgan Wallen, not a bad idea. 916. Now, it's been tough on Ella Langley. She said that recently she's received a lot of criticism, and she talked about it during a concert while she was in Columbus. She said, "I don't think I've ever had any more opinions on myself than I've had in the last year. The way I look, the way I speak, the way I dress, the way I move, the way I sing, the way I write." She said, I don't know if I'm strong enough for all of this. She says, "I'm just the girl who rode in the 15-passenger van night after night, rode in a Honda Accord night after night, chasing my dream, living on bar food and living on tip jar money." But she certainly made herself a huge success. And you don't have to look very far to see that. And how about Billboard magazine? Choosin' Texas has made $13.9 million, nearly $10.5 million of that coming from fans in the U.S. Worldwide, that song has been played on the radio 977,000 times.
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1: Kane Brown, Marshmallow, 920 here on the Morning Drive. It's Dan Pollard along with you. Don't forget, it is Breast Cancer Awareness Month. If you are interested, Run for the Cure, taking place a number of locations in Barrie and Orillia. It's at Centennial Park, Lakeshore Drive, Durham Lakeview Park in Oshawa, Richmond Hill Markham at Richmond Green Elgin Mills, and at Simcoe at the Simcoe Lions Park. And this is taking place this coming Sunday. 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That's the main page. 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Looks like it should be fine. Maybe a little bit of shower activity early Sunday, and it's just the chance. Otherwise, looking at a mixture of sun and cloud and a high around 17 degrees, up to 15 on Saturday. Tomorrow, 17 degrees. We do have some shower activity in the morning, and then looking at sun and cloud as well. So the Blue Jays long gone, and the baseball playoffs are going on. I got to admit, I have not tuned in to one game at this point. I don't know. Just the disappointment, I guess, of the Blue Jays season. But if it makes you feel any better, the Boston Red Sox aren't going anywhere. Unfortunately, the New York Yankees are. So it's kind of one of those, which team do you want to see lose more if you're a Blue Jay fan? But the Yankees are going to be moving on after sweeping the Red Sox, and the Chicago White Sox have swept Houston. So they are moving on as well. The Yankees will be facing Tampa in the next round. I don't know. Who do you? They're all opposition to the Blue Jays, so a little difficult finding somebody to cheer for. We will cheer for our Canadian astronaut. What are we, 9:21? Scheduled to take off from Cape Canaveral at 11 o'clock this morning, part of a SpaceX crew. His name is Joshua Kutrick, 44 years old, and heading up to space. This is tough. He's heading into space. His wife is expecting their third child. So while he's up in space, the 6 months at the International Space Station, she is going to give birth. A cute little scene yesterday, because he kind of looked at the NASA administrators and said, so what's your policy on paternity? And they said, well, we'll have to check the labor laws in both countries, Canada and the U.S. But they have set up a special video link, so he'll be able to talk to his wife. That may have been a conversation I think they would had before he actually headed into space.

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0: always looking for great deals for our listeners, and Premier North Windows and Doors came to us and said, hey, listen, we've got a proposal. 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Text the word window and you could be a winner. Sharon Heath was our winner last week. Will you be the winner this week? We'll find out. Elle will announce the latest winner on the rodeo on Friday afternoon.
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be shaking my boots just driving on some of the major highways. Jade Eagleson, 948, because they're, they're bumping up the speeds again. The province has been doing this on certain segments of the highway, or different highways in Ontario. And the last bumps came yesterday. So speed limits have been increased to 110 kilometers an hour on nine sections of highway in Ontario. And that includes around here the 404 from the 401 to Mulock and 407 Brock to 115. So that's that stretch that goes toward Clarington and ends in Clarington. Those two stretches now 110, which means, let me see, do the calculation. People probably doing 130. That's where they figure, you know, as long as, well, the belief is that if you do 10 above, then you're still okay in the books of police. It depends. Depends on the officer, depends on the time of day and what's happening. But, maybe not 130, but 120 now because it's 110 legally. Anyway, drive safely. I had one this morning on Ravenshoe. Not safely. On the hill, double lines, passing, doing probably 130. And that, of course, is an 80 zone. So, please, just be safe out there, even with the increased speeds. Now, something else that's happened, because it is the turning of the page of a calendar, and that is minimum wages going up in five provinces across Canada, including Ontario, and that is tied to the cost of living. So the minimum wage here in Ontario had been $17.60 an hour. It's up 35 cents an hour to $17.95 as of today. You know, Alberta, they have not raised minimum wage since 2019. It's still at $15. $17.95 here in Ontario. So if you factor it over the year, about a $728 boost in pay for full-time 40-hour-a-week workers. So do check things out with Hospice Georgina and get your tickets, because the lottery rolls on. Week number two is in the books. Heather Dunn was the winner. She picked envelope number 13. It was the King of Clubs. She wins a weekly prize of $912, leaving at least $10,000 on the table for the ace. And again, ticket sales have begun for week number three. We've got our big contest going on, and lots of opportunities to get yourself some great deals from Premier North Windows and Doors. $1,000 off. All you have to do is text us the word window on our ICD insurance text line, 905-989-0937, and your name goes into a draw on Friday. So tomorrow afternoon on the rodeo, Elle will make that draw, and we'll have our second winner. Congratulations to Sharon Heath, who was our winner in week number one. And again, we'll be doing this for this Friday, following Friday, the Friday after that, and the Friday after that, going into almost November. So those windows can go in before the winter arrives. Certainly not winter-like weather today. It is going to be warm. Still, it is going to rain. However, we're looking at temperatures that are going to hover around 22 degrees with a humidex at 26 degrees here on October the 1st. Absolutely amazing. Well, get out, grab an umbrella, and enjoy the day. We'll talk to you again tomorrow.

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1: Today we have a high of 23 with a chance of showers. Overnight tonight we have a low of 13 with a chance of rain. Tomorrow a high of 18 with a chance of showers. Overnight we have a low of 7 with clear skies. And Saturday, sunny with a high of 18. Overnight we drop down to a low of 5 with clear skies. 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
1: Today we have a high of 23 with a chance of showers. Overnight tonight we have a low of 13 with a chance of rain. Tomorrow a high of 18 with a chance of showers. Overnight we have a low of 7 with clear skies. And Saturday, sunny with a high of 18. Overnight we drop down to a low of 5 with clear skies. 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
2: Today we have a high of 23 with a chance of showers. Overnight tonight we have a low of 13 with a chance of rain. Tomorrow a high of 18 with a chance of showers. Overnight we have a low of 7 with clear skies. And Saturday, sunny with a high of 18. Overnight we drop down to a low of 5 with clear skies. 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
2: Today we have a high of 23 with a chance of showers. Overnight tonight we have a low of 13 with a chance of rain. Tomorrow a high of 18 with a chance of showers. Overnight we have a low of 7 with clear skies. And Saturday, sunny with a high of 18. Overnight we drop down to a low of 5 with clear skies. 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
1: Today we have a high of 23 with a chance of showers. Overnight tonight we have a low of 13 with a chance of rain. Tomorrow a high of 18 with a chance of showers. Overnight we have a low of 7 with clear skies. And Saturday, sunny with a high of 18. Overnight we drop down to a low of 5 with clear skies. 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
1: Overnight tonight, we have a low of 13 with a chance of showers. Tomorrow, a high of 18 with a chance of rain. Overnight, we cool down to a low of 7 with clear skies. And Saturday, sunny with a high of 18. Overnight, we cool back down to a low of 5 with clear skies. Weather is brought to you by S&B Keswick Motors, serving Georgina since 1972 from the corner of Queensway and Glenwoods. Tell them Big Daddy sent you. And that's your K-Country weather. I'm Antonia Altabonte.
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2: It's a collision-free drive out on the major routes. We just have a bit of volume northbound on the 404 through Bloomington Side Road through the construction spot. Southbound on the 404 slows from Shepherd to the 401. No delays on the 407 as well as on 48 through Stouffville and Ballantrae. 47 to Uxbridge looks good over towards Highway 12. And no other issues to report on the regional roads. You'll find in town in Port Perry, Uxbridge and Stouffville. 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That's the latest traffic. I'm Alexis Deary.
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0: It's the first day of October, and October is more than just pumpkin spice and Halloween. It's also Breast Cancer Awareness Month, so think pink this month. It's a reminder to take care of yourself, stay on top of your health, and support people in our lives who have been affected by breast cancer. And one in 22 women will have had breast cancer before they hit 60. Early detection, you guys, is key. It's the Rodeo with Elle. Today is also National Black Dog Day. I've got another reason to celebrate Peep today. We just celebrated his Gotcha Day yesterday. But if you've got a black dog at home, you should celebrate. Did you know black dogs are often adopted less frequently just because of their color? And the reasons are always debated, but there really isn't one single explanation that makes sense. I've got a black dog at home, and yes, they are just as perfect as any other color dog. And today is National Hair Day. And this question on the internet had me laughing. Is a guy growing a mustache equivalent to a woman cutting her bangs? Like, you know, new look, new me sort of thing. I could see it, except a little girl can cut her bangs and have a new look, whereas a little boy cannot grow a mustache. Coming up after the break, the man with a real good mustache, Riley Green, is on the way.
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2: We have new issues out there this afternoon. Southbound on the 404 at Major Mac, two right-hand lanes taken out with a collision. Beyond that, you're going to find a bit of volume southbound on the 404 from Shepherd to the 401. Northbound on the 404 looks pretty good until you reach Bloomington Side Road, where it slows a little bit through the construction zone. Things are running well on the rest of the major routes. Not spotting any issues on the 407, as well as on Highway 12 and 48 out towards Georgina. 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I'm Alexis Deary.
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0: craziest thing happened to me yesterday. I pulled into a parking lot. I put my car in park. I tried to turn it off and it wasn't shutting off. I was completely panicked. And I drove it to a Ford dealership. I drive a Bronco, a push to start. And after like a half an hour of them trying to figure out what was going on, why my vehicle wouldn't shut off, they couldn't. And then they blamed it on the immobilizer, which I mean would make sense. I do have a kill switch on the vehicle, but the kill switch is to prevent the vehicle from being turned on. Like when the vehicle is on, it should still be able to turn off. Like what? This has never happened, obviously. So a half hour later at the dealership, this car decided it was time to go back to normal and it shut off. And it's the craziest story. It really happened. I was freaking out. I called the company that installed the immobilizer and they're like, this has really never happened, but maybe it's a one-off thing. You know, it's technology. This could happen, I guess. I just pray it never happens again. Or in a situation where I don't have time to go somewhere, like if I had a meeting or an appointment or something serious like that, I was just in a Winners parking lot. So it worked out, but pretty scary situation.
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0: minimum wage in Ontario went up today. We went from $17.60 to $17.95. So some people are going to be making some more money. If you are working full-time, 40 hours a week at minimum wage, you will see an increase of approximately $728 at the end of the year, of course, before taxes. Do you remember what you were making back in the day, minimum wage? As a DQ girl, one of my very first jobs, I was making $7.15. And then years later, I was a server. And servers back in the day, you guys, had different wages than minimum wage. There was a server wage, and I was only making $6.50 while I was a server because of tips. And that doesn't exist anymore. I think as of 2022, it went away. So servers are also making $17.95 today. It's out on the UK Country coming up after the break. Oh, I love this song. Lauren Elena and Chase Matthew, All My Exes, is coming up next.
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2: We have a collision southbound of the 404 at Major Mac in the right-hand lane. Emergency crews on scene with that. Traffic is backed up from Elgin Mills. Northbound on the 404, you're going to find it slow going through Major Mac and again through Bloomington Side Road. 407's in good shape, no problems on 12 past 7A out towards Brecon. Things are looking good on 47 to Uxbridge as well as on Reach through Epson and over to 12. We do have construction on Lake Drive from Civic Center to South Drive and Jackson's Point. 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I'm Alexis Deary.
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1: Overnight tonight, we have a low of 13 with a chance of showers. Tomorrow, a high of 18 with a chance of rain. Overnight, we cool down to a low of 7 with clear skies. And Saturday, sunny with a high of 18. Overnight, we cool back down to a low of 5 with clear skies. Weather is brought to you by S&B Keswick Motors, serving Georgina since 1972 from the corner of Queensway and Glenwoods. Tell them Big Daddy sent you. And that's your K-Country weather. I'm Antonia Altabonte.
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2: We have a collision southbound on the 404 at Major Mac in the right-hand lane. Beyond that, volume southbound on the 404 from Finch to the 401. Northbound on the 404, slow going through the 407 to Major Mac and again through Bloomington Side Road. Things are looking pretty good on the 407. No delays on Highway 12, as well as on 48 through Stouffville and Ballantrae up towards Georgina. We do have some in-town construction in Georgina on the High Street Bridge, as well as on Lake Drive from Civic Center to South Drive in Jackson's Point. 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

0: relationship and you've got a pet. Who is keeping the animal if you separate? A survey by Compare the Market reveals 87% of couples have not discussed who would keep a pet if their relationship ended. Think about that for a second. I don't have to think about it for a second. Peep would be coming with me. And I think that's a known fact, so we don't really need to discuss it. 60% of people have stayed in contact with an ex-partner solely because of their pet. Actually, my cousin Jordan has like a joint custody almost of his dog with his ex-girlfriend. And although it seems strange, I kind of get it. I don't know. I would be okay with it if, you know, Chris wanted to visit Pete, but I really think Pete would thrive without him. That's so mean. 31% of couples have argued about who should keep the pet. And 21% of people say giving up their pet would be harder than losing their home. It's a real situation. Coming up next, I will talk about Peep's Gotcha Day. That's what we were celebrating yesterday. And of course, I went a little big XL on the UK country.
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2: It's slow going northbound on the 404 as you approach the 407 up to Major Mac, and again slows through Bloomington Side Road. Southbound on the 404 at Major Mac, we have a collision in the right-hand lane. Beyond that volume, southbound on the 404 from Finch to the 401. No problems on the 407 or on 48 through Stouffville and Ballantrae. A little bit of volume on Bloomington Side Road through the York-Durham line, but everything's looking pretty good on the rest of the major routes, and no in-town problems in Keswick or Stouffville. 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I'm Alexis Deary.
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0: Today marks the first day Peep has been longer with a family than without a family. Yesterday was Peep's gotcha day, and of course, we celebrate. I mean, any opportunity to celebrate Peep, I am for it. So he started off his day with going to daycare to play with his friends, as I baked him some cupcakes with like a yogurt top, and he got to open presents as well. He got a Leafs jersey, which, by the way, go Leafs go. I think it contributed to the luck. They won yesterday against the Islanders 2-1. And he also got some fresh new squeaky tennis balls because he always seems to puncture the rest of them. So these will also die very shortly. This Saturday, the Georgina Animal Shelter and Adoption Center has an open house and a silent auction. And you know what, Peep and I would love for you to go by Saturday, October 3rd, 11 a.m. till 4. There will be meet and greets, shelter tours, a delicious barbecue with food and refreshments with fellow animal lovers, and of course, that silent auction to bid on some amazing items and at the same time support our local shelter. It's L on the UK Country.
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0: Tucker Wetmore, another guy with a great mustache. Today is National Hair Day, and a funny question out there is, a guy growing a mustache equivalent to a woman cutting her bangs? I think a woman cutting her bangs could be a lot more detrimental. Ella Langley, I mean, now is known for her bangs, but it started off with a bad haircut. She chopped them herself before going on stage, and somehow that mistake made her signature look. However, they suit her so well, and that's not the case for every woman. I guess growing a mustache isn't the case for every guy, but at least you can shave it off. The grow out for bangs is terrible for women. That is all I'm going to say. I've had bangs in my life. They took forever to grow back, and I don't think I would ever do it again just because of that. Coming up next, Co Wetzel featuring Ella Langley, Jaded. Don't go anywhere.
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3: Some good news. Earlier problems that we had southbound of the 404 at Major Mac have been cleared away. We have volume southbound of the 404 from Fitch to the 401. Northbound of the 404 slows off the 401 up towards Major Mac and again slows from Stouffville Side Road to Aurora Side Road, where we have construction in the left-hand lane. You'll find volume eastbound of the 407 through the 412. No problems on 48. Just a bit of volume on the York-Durham line through Bloomington Side Road. Things are looking pretty good on Lake Ridge to Dagmar, and no issues on 12 past 7A out towards Brock. 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That's the latest traffic. I'm Alexis Deary.
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1: Overnight tonight, we have a low of 13 with a chance of showers. Tomorrow, a high of 18 with a chance of rain. Overnight, we cool down to a low of 7 with clear skies. And Saturday, sunny with a high of 18. Overnight, we cool back down to a low of 5 with clear skies. Weather is brought to you by S&B Keswick Motors, serving Georgina since 1972 from the corner of Queensway and Glenwoods. Tell them Big Daddy sent you. And that's your K-Country weather. I'm Antonia Altabonte.
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2: It's slow going northbound on the 404 as you make your way off the 401 up to Major Mac. Again, slows through Bloomington Side Road, and southbound on the 404 slows from Steeles down to the 401. Volume eastbound on the 407 through the 412 out towards Highway 12. As well, we have some volume on Bloomington Side Road through the York-Durham line. No problems on 12 out through Brock out to Brecon. And taking a look in town in Georgina, we have construction on the High Street Bridge as well as on Lake Drive from Civic Center to South Drive in Jackson's Point. 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That's the latest traffic. I'm Alexis Deary.
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0: Bella Langley learning to tune out the noise. And she spoke about the critics at her recent show on the Dandelion Tour in Columbus, Ohio. And she says she's proud of that girl that everyone seems to be picking on. And she addressed her critics with a very powerful speech during that show. And the criticism really comes from all the fame that she's getting, right? Choosin' Texas has extended its run at number one on the Billboard Hot 100 to 24 weeks. So what comes with that? Definitely haters. So I'm glad that she has shifted the focus. She should be very proud of where she's come, and she's come a long way by the sounds of it. That clip is on TikTok, Instagram. You can find it there. The quality wasn't that great to play it on radio, but definitely worth a listen. If you're an Ella Langley hater also, there's got to be something wrong with you. It's Elle on the UK Country. Don't We by Morgan Wallen is coming up next.
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3: We have a car off into the ditch southbound on the 404 just past Major Mac. Beyond that, you're going to find volume southbound on the 404 from Steeles to the 401. Northbound on the 404 slows off the 401 off and on to Major Mac and again slows through Bloomington Side Road. Typical volume eastbound on the 407 through the 412 as well as on Bloomington Side Road through the York-Durham line. The rest of the major routes are in pretty good shape and not spotting any in-town issues in Port Perry or Uxbridge. 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I'm Alexis Deary.
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0: It is time to play K-Quiz. And because today is National Hair Day, that's what your question's going to be based on. 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Is it A, about 5 centimeters per month, B, about 1 centimeter per month, or C, about 10 centimeters per month? If you know the answer, text me on the ICD Insurance text line 905-989-0937. 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

0: If you want to go see Riley Green in Toronto, tickets go on sale tomorrow on Ticketmaster. He's going to be at the RBC Amphitheater on June 11th. So, yeah, tickets go on sale to the general public tomorrow. If you are a Riley Green fan, maybe you got the pre-sale. I'm not sure. I'm trying to look for those lawn seats tomorrow. That's what I'm trying to do. If you haven't texted the word window to our ICD insurance text line, make sure you do so. 905-989-0937 every single week till November 2nd. 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Don't miss out on that contest. Thanks for hanging out with me this afternoon, you guys, and have a wonderful night.
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2: We still have those issues out there southbound on the 404 just past Major Mac. We have a car off into the ditch and volume southbound on the 404 from Steeles to the 401. Northbound on the 404 slows off the 401 up to Major Mac and again through Bloomington Side Road. Heavy going eastbound on the 407 through the 412 as well as on Bloomington Side Road through the York-Durham line. 48's in great shape. No issues on Lake Ridge to Dagmar or Brock Road out towards Coppins Corners. 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That's latest traffic. I'm Alexis Deary.
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1: Overnight tonight, we have a low of 13 with a chance of showers. Tomorrow, a high of 18 with a chance of rain. Overnight, we cool down to a low of 7 with clear skies. And Saturday, sunny with a high of 18. Overnight, we cool back down to a low of 5 with clear skies. 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Tell them Big Daddy sent you. And that's your K-Country weather. 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
3: Like math, science, and literacy?
2: Exactly. And they're putting more money than ever into schools and classrooms.
3: So they're ready to tackle any career. 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